There's The Cure on WFUV. Benham Jones closing out the day. Thank you to Paul. Thank you to Kara, everyone else who's been playing great music all day. And not just closing out the day as I usually do, but kind of closing out my month. This will be my last shift for a couple of weeks. I'm heading on a vacation that's going to take me to the Connecticut shoreline, Deep Woods, Pennsylvania, Germany, Sicily, all over here, there, everywhere. But I'm happy to be here right before I cast off, because what do I love more than just chilling out on a Sunday and playing new records that I like? One of those records is the latest from Vince Staples, stepping away from the traditional hip-hop MC role, bringing rock, blues, and all sorts of new stuff into his new album, Crybaby. This one is called Cotton.

0: Olivia Dean on WFUV on an incredible meteoric rise over the last couple years. Her last record was The Art of Loving, and she's about to start next week a run at Madison Square Garden, the 14th, 15th, 17th, and 18th, celebrating the success of that album. Vince Staples, before that, new record is called Crybaby. That tune we heard was Cotton. He's going to be doing a night in October at the Brooklyn Steel. And different than any other Vince Staples tour, I believe he's doing it with a full live band. Benham Jones with you on the radio Sunday night, 90.7 FM, the 9th of August. 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That's going to be Friday, September 18th, solo show for the Killers frontman. And he's got a new record coming out right before that as well. Tickets and info can be found at brooklynparamount.com. 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

Johnny Cash on WFUV from the series of records he was doing at the end of his life with Rick Rubin, the American series. That one from the fifth volume, 100 Highways, and doing a rugged old standard that it was God's Gonna Cut You Down. Elliot Smith before that from 1998's XO, marching on Independence Day. 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

0: White Stripes with their cover of Jolene, Dolly Parton classic. Jack White's vocals just ripping it up in the chorus there. Fleetwood Mac before that, new music from Steve Lacy at the top. The record is called Oh Yeah, and that one was The Feeling. Benham Jones hanging out with you Sunday night, 90.7 FM, my last shift before a nearly month-long vacation. And thank you so much for joining me. 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

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We had the privilege of catching him open up the WFUV Highline Bash a couple months ago, and he's been touring nonstop. It's like his moment, and I guess this tune was recorded while on tour. He's currently overseas doing shows in Copenhagen, and I think his first European jaunt. 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Drifting.

0: truly one of my favorite voices and songwriters of the last 20 years. That's Leslie Feist from her album, The Reminder, and reminding us to feel it all. Benham Jones with you, Sunday night on WFUV 90.7 FM. New music from Ghanaian-born artist Genesis Owusu, who grew up in Canberra, Australia, I think currently living in London. We've been hearing from him in spits and spats over the last couple years, but I really think that this is one to watch. He's got some small New York City dates coming up. Baby's All Right, that's going to be November 12th and 13th. New single from Genesis Owusu on WFUV, kind of a battle cry. This one is Human Again.
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It's crazy work Billy Corgan was doing in the 90s to basically record the craziest guitar solo that we'd heard in alternative music and then call that song Mayonnaise. From 1993's Siamese Dream, that is The Smashing Pumpkins. A little bit past 9 o'clock, Benham Jones with you Sunday the 9th of August, hanging out until midnight, so bringing you up until Monday, dropping you off, and then making my way towards vacation. New music from Biba Doobie. Honestly, the last couple songs I've heard from her, which I think at least one of them are on this upcoming record, it's the best stuff I've heard over the last couple years of following this artist. New album is called Pylon. It's out September 18th. This one is Sun Has Set. New music from Biba Doobie on FUV.

0: Modest Mouse on WFUV from their Moment of Ascension, the record Good News for People Who Love Bad News. They put out a new record a couple weeks ago, maybe a month ago, that I honestly, I have not loved Modest Mouse over the last 10 years, maybe. And this one is pretty darn good. They're also touring on that album, going to be doing The Rooftop at Pier 17. That's Thursday, October 8th, with special guest, our friend Caroline Rose. 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That's going to be Thursday, December 3rd. He's got a new record that's coming out as well. 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Again, that's Jim James solo and acoustic for the Wowed Out Tour at the Town Hall, New York City, December 3rd. 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

There's the Bangles doing a Simon and Garfunkel thing. That one's showing up as the closing track on the soundtrack to Less Than Zero, which is a really interesting mashup. You've got like Glenn Danzig performing Roy Orbison. You've got Poison doing a Kiss cover. LL Cool J shows up with Going Back to Philly, which I played the other night. Yeah, and then that version of Simon and Garfunkel shows up at the very end. Benham Jones with you, 90.7 FM, streaming online at WFUV.org. Sturgill Simpson kind of swore off using his own name in a protest, so to speak, about the cult of personality and social media. He's making records as Johnny Blue Skies and his band The Dark Clouds, and he's still making records that rule. The latest one is called Mutiny After Midnight. This one is Don't Let Go.

0: the amazing Miss Lauryn Hill, a song that has been covered times immemorial, her entry becoming one of the standard issues that is Can't Take My Eyes Off of You. Kurt Vile before that, new music from Sturgill Simpson, N.E. Johnny Blue Skies and the Dark Clouds. That was Don't Let Go, and he's bringing his show and the band to the Barclay Center. I believe that's happening October 18th. It might be the 16th, but certainly that week. Benham Jones hanging out with you Sunday night, 90.7 FM. 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

New music from Phoebe Bridgers, the album Lost Weekend, due out next Friday. That track we just heard was Lost Boys. Tons of guests on there. We got Jack Antonoff, Chris Thiele, Blake Mills, Nate Walcott, Lucy Dacus. The list goes on and on and on. So I'm very curious to see what the makeup of the rest of the album is. She's also going to be doing three nights at the Barclays Center, September 24th through the 26th. Benham Jones with you Sunday night, going back mid-90s with the Gin Blossoms.

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early solo work from Bob Mould, stepping away from Husker Du, the album Workbook. That is See a Little Light, a very rich record worth exploring if you haven't heard. 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I mentioned the Linda Lindas are going to be doing a night at the Brooklyn Steel, but I also forgot to mention that they got a new single out that's pretty cool. It kind of captures those post-high school blues. 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

Going back to the Blue Album, a big moment. Honestly, no one could have ever imagined how influential the Blue Album would be. Fast forward now 30 years, I can't do the math in my head fast enough, but Weezer is about to release their 20th full-length album, again self-titled. It's called the Gold Album, and honestly, the tune that I heard is the best I've heard from Weezer in a long, long time. They're playing the end of the month in September at the Barclays Center. They got the Shins and the Silver Sun Pickups also on that gig. Ben M. Jones with you, Sunday night, 90.7 FM. New single from Cage the Elephant. Sounds like they were eager to get back into the United States after their world tour with Oasis.

0: Lana Del Rey, her first collaboration actually with Rick Rubin, that one coming from the I think it's an EP. It's called Paradise, and it came between Born to Die and Ultraviolence. That is the track Ride. Cage the Elephant before that, new tune, just off tour. They had a big year last year, opening up for Oasis, making all sorts of new fans. And that track kind of drives home that they were eager to get back to those beaches in Tennessee. Benham Jones with you, Sunday night, 90.7 FM, the 9th of August, hanging tough until midnight. 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

There's the Strokes on WFUV from the debut record 2001, the title track to Is This It. They've got a new album out. It's pretty good. The band sounds great. A lot of auto-tune, which is throwing some people off. They're celebrating the release of that album with a hometown show at a Flushing Corona Park. That's going to be October 2nd. And a stacked lineup. We got TV on the Radio, Effers, and also Beach House. Benham Jones with you Sunday night, 90.7 FM. New record from Role Model, a.k.a. Tucker Pillsbury, representing Portland, Maine. This one is High Hopes 3000.

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1: Our only goal was to sell out a club in Birmingham that was 220 cap. 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What am I? And I think we kind of figured out, like, we want to be that Michelin star, 3-star restaurant. And then I think as we've gotten older and a little wiser, like, I think we're cool being the great local barbecue shop down the road.
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0: 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Interview with the band and also more great live cuts. Rilo Kiley before that, Role Model at the top. New record is called Chuck Timely and the Hourglass. It came out on Friday. 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

New record from Killers frontman Brandon Flowers. It's due out August 21st. Not what I was expecting. It maintains the good anthemic power of the Killers, but definitely stripping it down, and his voice just sounds fabulous. The album Thrasher is out August 21st. He's also doing a solo show at the Brooklyn Paramount. That's going to be September the 18th. Benham Jones with you, 90.7 FM. This is one, maybe I'm playing it more for myself as I head off towards vacation, one that always puts a smile on my face.

Bon Iver on WFUV from last year's Sable Fable. Really strong record. That was Everything is Peaceful Love, Depeche Mode before that. Little Desiree at the top. You gotta be bad. You gotta be bold. You gotta be going on vacation after this shift. Benham Jones with you Sunday night, 90.7 FM. New record from the great Rhiannon Giddens is going to be happening in September. It's called Hope is the Thing with Feathers. She's also got a night at Carnegie Hall in November. New from Rhiannon Giddens, this is Carolina Rain.

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The Alabama Shakes on WFUV from their second record produced by the great Blake Mills, Sound and Color. That is Future People, and they have a long-awaited third album that's going to be dropping early in September, or actually it's going to be the end of this month. It's called I Must Be Dreaming, and then they're playing Radio City Music Hall September 2nd to celebrate. Benham Jones with you, Sunday night, 90.7 FM, the 9th of August. New music from Death Cab for Cutie. Alisa Ali got to catch up with Ben Gibbard. You can check out that interview in the archives at WFUV.org. From their new record, I Built You a Tower. It's Death Cab with Stone Over Water.

Allo Black on WFUV. Death Cab for Cutie before that. New record is I Built You a Tower. That was Stone Over Water. Benham Jones in my last hour before vacation. Thank you so much for joining me. I'm going to be dropping you off at midnight, and I promise that it's going to be a great Monday. Nothing to be scared about. I've got some classic Stooges queued up right after this.

for all my Leos listening out there. It's the Yeah Yeah Yeah. It's from 2006's Show Your Bones. The Stooges before that, from the debut record, 1969, A Different Side of the Summer of Love in Detroit. That was I Want to Be Your Dog. 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New record from Leon Bridges, his fifth studio album, set to be released September 25th. This is the first that we've heard so far. This is Light the Way.

0: just one of many incredible melodies, Suzanne Vega, from that record. That is the title track to 99.9 Degrees. Gorillaz before that from Demon Days. New music from Leon Bridges at the top. The album Happiness Anytime, set to be released September 25th. And that was Light the Way. Adam Jones with you, Sunday night, 90.7 FM. 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And then there's an added rave set the following night, August 23rd, at Under the K Bridge in Brooklyn. 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

Fabulous new record from Casey Musgrave. Every track, honestly, a gift. That one was Mexico Honey, and the album is called Middle of Nowhere. She's got two shows coming up, the last night of August and then the first night of September back-to-back. Little two-night residency at Madison Square Garden. Benham Jones wrapping up my shift, getting ready to head out on vacation. School's out. Here's one from Prince.

Mike Patton and Faith No More on WFUV. That is the title track to 1985's Game Changer, We Care a Lot. Amy Winehouse before that, a little Prince slinking around at the top. It is, of course, a sign of the times. This has been Benham Jones since 8 o'clock. Thank you so much for spending this last shift with me. I will be back end of the month. I think Sunday, the 30th of August, will probably be my first shift back. So 3 weeks, 4 weeks from now, I'll have much to tell you. Going to leave you with the latest from Australian singer-songwriter Julia Jacklin. She's got a new record that's going to be coming out in September. It's called The Gem. New from Julia Jacklin on FUV. 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

0: It's World Lion Day, and letting you have your way with this set of requests that mention lions, like that one from the Grateful Dead, Samson and Delilah, Joe Henry doing Time is a Lion, The Lions from Aaron McKeown, and started it with Wondering Where the Lions Are from Bruce Coburn, all by request from listeners such as Sean from Brooklyn, Eric from Kensington, Maryland, Drew and Andy, among others. My name's Corny. 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

0: Stone Roses from England and 10-Story Love Song. 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

no plans and too much time. I feel too restless to unwind. I'm always lost in thought as I walk a block to my favorite neon sign, where the waitress looks concerned, but she never says a word. Just turns the jukebox on and we hum along and I smile

What's Wrong With Me, Olivia Rodrigo, accompanied by Robert Smith. And Olivia Rodrigo gave a surprise pop-up concert with just a few hours' notice. That was at Warsaw in Brooklyn. A little over 1,000 lucky people got in to see her perform. And that was on Thursday night. Much later on, she'll be at the larger venues, but that was Thursday night, very special. Olivia Rodrigo there, teaming up with Robert Smith, What's Wrong With Me, Foals Before That, and Mountain At My Gates on FUV. Here's Brandi Carlile.